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0: Got the River Cats playing tonight over in West Sacramento. A little good night for baseball. Baseball is liked around here. It's 93.7, the River, Sacramento's greatest hits. In fact, the commission to convince MLB to put an expansion team right here in Sacramento has already raised $1.8 billion to build a new stadium. This is, I mean, this thing could happen. And they say that Major League Baseball, between now and 2029, wants to have two expansion teams. I think we're showing that we have some baseball fans in this town.
1: Flowers fade. 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Don't just say I love you. 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

0: Mr. Fears and shouts. It's 93.7 The River, Sacramento's greatest hits. Were you shouting at the radio saying, listen, I heard, Sarge, that you were going to have a chance for us to get in to see Night Ranger at Hard Rock Live Sacramento on June 20th? 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The keyword you need to use this afternoon is soaring. 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

I'm telling you, they were fantastic on stage just a couple years ago. TLC, remember? Remember? They were fantastic. It's 93.7 The River, Sacramento's greatest hits. And now our 2026 iHeartRadio Music Festival, even more off the charts. Snoop Dogg in the house, the Goo Goo Dolls. You've got Benson Boone. I mean, Kenny Chesney, something for everybody. And we can get you there before you can buy tickets September 18th and 19th. And with $1,000 in your pocket as well. Want to win your way to Vegas? Your chance to do so coming up in minutes right here with The River.

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0: And that's all. 93.7 The River. I am Sarge. I'm looking at Zorro. 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

Wilson Phillips, 93.7 The River, Sacramento's greatest hits. I am Sarge. Another hot one. Tomorrow should be about 96. But Saturday, everybody's getting together for the public safety day down at Elk Grove. Did you see that? They're even going to be landing a helicopter showing the jaws of life. And they'll have ambulances, emergency vehicles. Kids love this stuff. I did as a kid. Good thing for you to do Saturday. It's Bon Jovi now on Sacramento's greatest hits, 93.7 The River.

Isn't it funny you can remember that phone number, but nowadays you don't even remember your significant other's phone number? By a show of hands, how many people can do that? Yeah, I can actually do that. That's because of all of our, like our Safeway card is all connected to her phone number. That's how I remembered it. Not calling her or anything. It's Michael Jackson now, 93.7 The River, Sacramento's greatest hits.

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0: Aerosmith. You know, Steven Tyler and Aerosmith were alumni on our iHeartRadio Music Festival stage just a few years ago. It's 93.7 The River, Sacramento's greatest hits. I am Sergeant. The amount of times that we've been wowed in Vegas, and you, my friend, could be there for this year's lineup that includes the Goo Goo Dolls, Snoop Dogg. On the country side of things, Lainey Wilson will be there. Who else? Kenny Chesney. You know, little guy, do a song or two, you know. Hey, listen, you want to be there with $1,000 in your pocket? The keyword to use between now and 7 o'clock is Vegas. You want to text that to 200-200 standard message, and data rates do apply.
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Checking in on your Thursday night. I appreciate you letting us keep you company and making us your soundtrack. I'm Michelle Fay with George Michael next.

0: Cause I gotta have faith. Ooh, I gotta have faith. Cause I gotta have faith, faith, faith. I gotta have faith, faith, faith. Sacramento's greatest hits, 93.7 The River. 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
1: So forgetfulness, totally a normal part of life, all right? 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But age, not the only reason for brain fog. 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Yeah, they say diet, sleep, multitasking, even having trouble hearing could be also to blame for forgetting things.
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93.7 The River, Sacramento's greatest hits. 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

0: 93.7 The River, Sacramento's greatest hits. So they found that nearly half of U.S. adults are very reliant on their parents, specifically for financial support. Yeah, they said that 1 in 5 U.S. adults don't even think they'll ever be financially independent, which is kind of wild when you think about it. But the average age Americans achieved, or at least expect to achieve, financial independence is around 37. If you break it down, that's almost 20 years after we graduate high school.
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1: So there are certain habits that you can actually incorporate into your morning to make things, well, a little smoother for you. 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
1: So a lot of us count on caffeine to help us feel awake. I say us because I am right there with you, needing that cup of coffee for that energy boost, but it's not the only way to get it, okay? Soaking up a little morning sunlight is energizing on a neurological level, and then they say adding some movement can really help, like incorporating a splash of cold water, maybe some meditation, intention setting. That can also give you some positive energy to start your day.
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Well, flowers, yeah, they're great and all, but not ideal. I'll tell you what is. We got to talk next.

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0: Sacramento's greatest hits, 93.7 The River. I got a question for you, okay? Do you enjoy cleaning your own house? If so, well, you're in the minority, okay? But the majority of us see that while someone else cleaning up for us is a sign of love. It's an act of love, if you will. Like, sharing chores is even more romantic than giving gifts, okay? If you really want to impress your loved one, they say that doing the dishes, even more impressive and even more romantic than giving roses. Who knew?
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Toronto's greatest hits, 93.7 The River. We've all been through it. We look at our to-do list, we get overwhelmed, and then we start distracting ourselves by scrolling through our phones. Listen, been there, done that, okay? But there is a way to make your phone a little less inviting. I'll explain next.

0: 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So while a lot of us can't let go of our phones and are constantly scrolling, the majority of us want to put our phones down more often than not. And they say that it's going to be healthier for you long term. Now, a way to do that is to set time limits on yourself within specific apps. Also, making your phone look less inviting. It sounds really silly, but making it less attractive and less inviting, taking away the bright colors and making your screen black and white could help.
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93.7 The River, Sacramento's greatest hits. That moment when you're leaving a party with your partner and then you start gossiping over what happened, who was there, who wasn't there. 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Let's chat next.

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1: So they say that a couple that gossips together stays together, considering couples who chat about other people, especially after social events, feel more connected and even happier than those that don't. Yeah, they say an average of happy couples spend about 40 minutes a day gossiping with each other. And it's just a way to reinforce that you're on the same team.
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Let me know what you want to hear. It is your Thursday night. Tears for Fears coming up next. Here's Pat Benatar.

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0: 93.7 The River, Sacramento's greatest hits. Hey, it's Michelle Fay. I am checking out, but don't forget to wake up with us tomorrow morning, 8 a.m. It is your next chance to get paid your share of $250,000 as we celebrate America turning 250 and that $2,500 when you win it. I mean, decide where you're going to go. Which landmark do you plan on visiting? Or is it a national park that you've got in mind? Let me know at Fay on Air, but don't forget to set that alarm so you can win your cash tomorrow morning at 8 a.m. Have a great rest of your night.
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93.7 The River. That's Hart with Alone. You're with Cope. This is Dan Hartman. I Can Dream About You. On the movie soundtrack, The Streets of Fire, one of those movies that had Willem Dafoe, Michael Paré, Diane Lane. Back in the 80s, it was a good movie, but the soundtrack did better than the movie.

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1: John Mellencamp, hurt so good. I'll tell you, you won't hurt so good. You'll hurt not at all if you want an extra $2,500, right? We're doing this thing where we're putting up $250,000. It's a $250,000 to celebrate America's 250th birthday. And several times throughout the day, you'll hear keywords and you get your share of that. You could win $2,500. The idea is to craft a vacation somewhere in these United States maybe you haven't visited before. See some of the national monuments. I got to see Mount Rushmore. I never saw that. I did finally do the Grand Canyon about a year and a half ago with my daughter. We've been promising to do that for years.
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1: Phil Collins, the studio. He's getting in the Rock and Roll Hall of Fame in November. Here's Mark Copeland, a number one hit for Whitesnake. Here I go again.

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1: Belinda Carlisle, Mad About You. You've seen some of these. I think they're done, of course, made by AI morphing things together. But like they take an artist like Belinda Carlisle when she started out, and they give the age that she was at that time, and then she runs into herself years later, like today. In some of these cases, I do think the artists look better, you know, as they aged into today. You know, they just do. I mean, Belinda Carlisle certainly does. 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

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Bon Jovi, a two-timer at our iHeartRadio Music Festivals in Vegas. Played a couple times, the third one and the tenth one. The Bangles, Walk Like an Egyptian.

0: Sacramento's greatest hits, 93.7 The River. That's Queen, Bohemian Rhapsody. You're with Mark Coppola. Queen plus Adam Lambert played the third iHeartRadio Music Festival in Vegas. And let's see, that was the same year as Sir Elton John, Sir Paul McCartney, Bon Jovi, the first time out. Would you believe we're going on the 16th one this coming September? We have a lineup announced. You can get all the information at iHeart.com. But I just wanted to mention the fact that there'll be trips to Vegas with that special VIP treatment coming that only iHeart knows how to do with some cash, as well as the Capital One cardholder presale starts next week, and then right after that, the general public.
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0: 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Phil Collins, Against All Odds. We congratulate Phil for getting a second induction to the Rock and Roll Hall of Fame. He won't officially get inducted till around November 14th. Peacock Theater, Billy Idol's going in as well, Iron Maiden, several others. You know, you can check all the information at rockhall.com, but we'll have complete coverage of it too, because that's how we do. That's how we roll at iHeart.
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That's Kansas Carry On Wayward Son. 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

0: 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And you'll get the greatest one-and-dones of all time. Songs that you sing in the shower that you know backwards, forwards, like Happy Birthday. But in some cases, you may not remember the artist who crafted them.
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93.7 The River. Bonnie Raitt, we got something to talk about, that's for sure. It's Friday. We're kicking off a weekend together. And this is Def Leppard, Pour Some Sugar on Me. How about some money on me?

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0: Sacramento's greatest hits, 93.7 The River. That's Bonnie Tyler holding out for a hero with Cope. Speaking about money, America's 250th birthday, we laid on the table 250 large. That's $250,000, quarter of a million for you to get your share up. You hear keywords throughout the day. When you hear them, enter them here, and you could instantly win $2,500 to celebrate America's 250th birthday. You know, the idea is to craft some kind of a vacation or a trip somewhere to enjoy what America, these good old USA, has to offer.
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1: 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Bon Jovi played the third and 10th. This is It's My Life, a true rock anthem.

0: 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Techno pop from the early 80s, Soft Cell, Tainted Love. 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BTS playing Benson Boone, Cardi B at our iHeartRadio Music Festival, number 16 this September 18th and 19th. Goo Goo Dolls, Kenny Chesney, Lainey Wilson. Major Lazer, Muse, Snoop Dogg, Weezer, Zara Larsson, and more, and probably more to be announced. 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
1: 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You're with Cope, Mark Coppola, only DJ licensed to party. Let's throw down some Boston, More Than a Feeling. This band is still waiting to get an induction or a nod for the Rock and Roll Hall of Fame. Let's get that done next year.

0: Sacramento's greatest hits, 93.7 The River. Billy Joel, in the longest time, is experimenting with the doo-wop sound there. They said they were going to do a Billy Joel musical biopic, but then he immediately said, no, I did not sanction that one yet. But at some point, I think he will.
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93.7 The River, Sacramento's greatest hits. It's Friday. We're kicking off the weekend a little after 4. You're with Cope. That's Bob Seger and the Silver Bullet Band. This is George Harrison. Got my mind.

0: Cause I gotta have faith. Ooh, I gotta have faith. Because I gotta have faith.
1: Sacramento's greatest hits, 93.7 The River. George Michael and Faith, you're with Cope. Today, you could win $2,500 several times throughout the day when you hear the keywords. It all comes from $250,000 we put up for grabs to celebrate America's 250th birthday. And the reason why we're giving away $2,500 rather than the typical $1,000 we give away is because we think you can put together a great American vacation with that. You know, go somewhere where you haven't been before in these United States. Enjoy us, the U.S.
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0: 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It's Pat Benatar, Heartbreaker. She and her husband Neil Giraldo played our 11th iHeartRadio Music Festival in Vegas in 2021. Here's the three movies that are being added to all the movies that are in theaters. Power Ballad, Paul Rudd, Nick Jonas in this. This looks like a pretty good one. There's one called The Currents. That's a drama. And, of course, Scary Movie. This one's got Anna Faris and some of the other regulars in the movie.
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9: 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Hey, quick question for the parents listening right now. 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

0: episode of this Feel Good Friday. It's 93.7 The River, Sacramento's greatest hits. It's Bob Hauer here. Thank you so much for listening. Hope you're off to a fantastic start. Weather-wise, we're looking at sunshine, hot, getting up to 97, 63 degrees right now. All right, what has you feeling good as we head toward the weekend? Let's go to Reggie in West Sacramento.
1: Well, it's a double whammy. It's not as hot as it probably could be, but yeah. I am so happy that the women are wearing sundresses again, my friend. Love it. Love it. I absolutely love it.
0: Good luck.
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0: Harbison, 93.7 The River. You found Sacramento's greatest hits. Here we are, Friday morning. What has you feeling good? We head into the weekend. And weather-wise, sunny and hot, high of 97, 63 right now. All right, what has you feeling good? Let's go to Amber.
1: What's making me happy? 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

0: Duran Duran, 93.7, the River, Sacramento's greatest hits. Bob Hauer here on Friday morning. We found our way to it. Now we just need to find our way through it. Weather-wise, we're looking sunny and hot, high near 97 degrees. It is 61 right now. After 7 o'clock, your next chance. 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

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Bob Hauer in as we head towards 7 o'clock. 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
1: What has you feeling good on this Feel Good Friday? Let's talk about that next on 93.7, the River, Sacramento's greatest hits. Hot one today. We're getting up to 97 degrees. Yeah, right now we are sitting a lot more comfortably than that. We're sitting at 61 degrees. All right, Feel Good Friday. What is you feeling good as we head toward the weekend? Let's go to the talk back, Mike, and let's hear from Sean.
2: Well, it's a double whammy. It's not as hot as it probably could be, but I am so happy that the women are wearing sundresses again, my friend.
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0: 93.7 The River, Sacramento's greatest hits. Bob Hauer here on Friday morning. TIL, today I learned. Yeah, I think you should learn something new every single day. Today I learned that a squirrel's lifespan, it's short. A squirrel's lifespan is only about 6 years. Maybe that isn't short in squirrel years.
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0: 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All right, let's go to Jamie.
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0: 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Brave man is not who does not feel afraid, but he who conquers that fear.
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The iconic Martha Quinn is on her way in next. Hope you enjoy the rest of your day. I'll catch up with you again on Monday. Be the best part of somebody's day.

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0: 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And at the heart of it all was Martha Quinn. 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

93.7 The River, Sacramento's greatest hits. We're going to laugh and we're going to rock out. I'm Martha Quinn. It's Corny Joke Friday. Here we go with a workday group hug.

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0: 93.7, The River. We've done it. We've made it to the day where we rock out and crack up. It's Corny Joke Friday. I'm Martha Quinn. Join me. 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And then you could be on the show. When the curtain goes up at 10:40, three of America's finest comedians will be here. Hopefully you will be one. Here's an example of the fact that no joke is too corny. What does one computer say to another computer when it wants the latest gossip? Spill the ChatGPT. You know, get it? They're computers, so they don't say spill the tea. They say spill the ChatGPT. R-D-R-R. Join me with your corny joke if your kids want to help out and get involved. They are welcome. It's an all-ages show. This is the Martha Quinn Show. It's Corny Joke Friday.
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3: 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This is Bob from the 518. What kind of potato starts an argument? An agitator. Have a great weekend. Take care. Bye-bye.
0: Ooh, I did not see that coming. Bob from the 518, a potato that starts an argument is an agitator. Super nice. And thank you to Terry in Minnesota, also to our skeleton joke teller. Put it all together. That was an awesome morning edition of Corny Joke Friday. Morning edition means there will be an afternoon edition. 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

0: 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To bring some classic rock into your fry, yay, Pink Floyd is standing by. My name is Martha Quinn. If you deliver mail or packages to people's houses, I bet you've got dog stories. California had the highest number of postal workers attacked by dogs in 2025. My name is Martha Quinn. This is the Life Chat we get into every morning at this point. It's your wellness shot. If you're a dog owner, here are some tips to keep your dog from biting your mail or a package delivery person. Keep your dog in a closed room before opening your door. If you step outside, make sure your door is firmly latched. 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And you can sign up for USPS informed delivery to see and track mail ahead of the delivery time. 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I've got to say, my dog Bueller, he absolutely lives for my UPS guys, Dave and Rocco. So when I see them pull into the driveway, I just let him out the door and he goes flying. 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I hope you're having a great day. Thanks for being here.
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Sacramento's greatest hits, 93.7 The River. 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

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Last off. Right on our TVs. And now she's right here on the radio. 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

0: 93.7 The River, Sacramento's greatest hits. It's time to crank up your Marshall amplifiers for this morning's News That Rocks with me, Martha Quinn. Look out for a new rock documentary about the legendary Peter Frampton. There was a time when everybody in America sang this incessantly. Feel Like We Do is from Peter Frampton's Frampton Comes Alive album. Came out in 1976, shot to number one, and stayed there for 2.5 months. The documentary gets into what's it like to be the rocker that meteoric rise is happening to.
1: You don't realize what the onslaught is like until you're number one in the world. And that's when the hit the fan.
0: 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That is your News That Rocks, your daily update on rock and roll. 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Today's mixtape, Three Songs with Something in Common, kicks off at the top of the hour.
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93.7 The River, Sacramento's greatest hits. He was born June 7th in 1958 in Minneapolis. This Sunday is Prince's birthday. To celebrate the artist that gave us so much with his music and his lyrics and his thoughts, I'm going to play three Prince songs in today's Daily Three-Song Mixtape. What songs do you think I should play to celebrate Prince? Tap our free iHeartRadio apps. Talk back microphone. I'm Martha Quinn. Here's Tears for Fears.

0: 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Sacramento's greatest hits on 93.7 The River. It's Martha's Mixtape with Martha Quinn.
1: Thanks to your talkback responses when a few minutes ago I said Sunday is Prince's birthday. What three Prince songs should I play in this mixtape? I'm going to start with Manic Monday. This came in over and over. Prince wrote it, and it's beautiful lyrics. Here's the band.

0: Sacramento's greatest hits, 93.7 The River. Today's three-song mixtape celebrates Prince's birthday, which is this Sunday. He was born June 7th, 1958 in Minneapolis. Prince put this song on his debut album, but it exploded into the world's consciousness when Chaka Khan picked it up in 1984.
1: Chaka Khan, Chaka Khan, Chaka Khan, Chaka Khan, Chaka Khan.

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0: 93.7, The River. If the elevator tries to bring you down, go crazy, punch a higher floor. Prince sneaking some wisdom into his second number one hit song, Let's Go Crazy, came out in 1984. Today's Prince Celebration mixtape started with the Bangles doing the song Prince wrote, Manic Monday. The reason that song didn't get to number one, it stalled at number two, is because in spot number one was Prince's own Kiss. It was a good week for Prince. Then we went into Chaka Khan's I Feel For You, which was a Prince song he originally did on his debut album in 1979. This Sunday is Prince's birthday. He was born in 1958 in Minneapolis. When Prince passed away in 2016, he took a piece of the heart of the MTV generation with him, but he will always live on in his music and right here. You've got the Martha Quinn Show.
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0: Sacramento's greatest hits, 93.7 The River. It's a weekend you'll remember forever. Imagine being in Vegas with a friend, a honey, one of your kids rocking out to music's biggest names. I'm talking about our iHeartRadio Music Festival, which is coming back for the 16th year. It's September 18th and 19th because you are part of the iHeartRadio family. 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They will love to see BTS and Benson Boone. And you'll love to see Muse and Snoop Dogg and the Goo Goo Dolls. There's something for everyone. 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I'm Martha Quinn. Good luck.
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I'm Martha Quinn. Here's Madonna.

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1: 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The pop culture that defined who we are. And at the heart of it all was Martha Quinn. 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

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BTS, Benson Boone, Kenny Chesney, Snoop Dogg. I'm Martha Quinn. 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

0: 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Oh, can tell you, Cut and Crew will be on for you in just a few minutes. My name is Martha Quinn. Join me. 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Tell me your corny joke. It's Corny Joke Friday.
1: 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This is Bob from the 518. What kind of potato starts an argument? An agitator.
0: Aha, Bob knocked it out of the park this morning with his agitator joke. He was on this morning's Corny Joke Friday show. This afternoon's is happening in just about half an hour. I always say just about half an hour, around 1:40, because, you know, I'm on rock and roll time. 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

0: 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And we've got them. Three of America's finest comedians are here to bring laughter into your Friday afternoon. With me, Martha Quinn, it's Corny Joke Friday.
1: Hi, Martha. How do you stop a bull from charging? You take away his credit cards.
2: Hi, my name is Pam. Why did the orange stop in the middle of the road? It ran out of juice.
3: Why did the mathematician arrive at Thanksgiving dinner early? He wanted to get a piece of the pie.
0: Yes. Pie. Now, I got an F in geometry, so I know that's some kind of mathematical term. I think it has to do with a circle's circumference or something to that effect. But thank you so much for that corny joke. A round of applause for all of this afternoon's Corny Joke Friday comedians. Well, that was fun. If you're wondering how they all got on the air, just like you can, download our free iHeartRadio app onto your phone. 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You just tap it.
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93.7 The River, Sacramento's greatest hits. If you are a basketball fan, I have a pretty good idea what you might be doing tonight. Maybe catching the Knicks take on the San Antonio Spurs in San Antonio tonight, game 2 of the NBA Finals. I'm Martha Quinn. Here's Pat Benatar.

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Sacramento's greatest hits, 93.7 The River. Check it out. It's after 2 o'clock. Thanks so much for hanging out this Friday with me, Martha Quinn. Your pillow could be hurting you. Do you ever wake up with a stiff neck? Find out what to do and the best pillow for you next.

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0: Sacramento's greatest hits, 93.7 The River. Eagles drummer Don Henley is in the next stack of classic hits. My name is Martha Quinn. Is your pillow giving you a pain in the neck? Here's how you can tell if your pillow is the right size for you. You've got me, Martha Quinn. This is the health bulletin we get into every afternoon right here, your wellness shot. I've been having this thing where my neck in the morning is really sore. ChatGPT suggested checking to see if my pillow is the right size. And here's what it said. Lie on your side and see if your nose is in line with the center of your chest. And this is lie on your side with your pillow. If your pillow is too tall, your head and nose get pushed sideways upwards, and that gives you a stiff neck. If your pillow is too flat, your head droops downward, which also creates neck pain. Basically, your head, if you're a side sleeper, should be in the same position compared to your body as it is when you're standing up. And once you determine if your pillow is too tall or too flat, you'll know the pillow change you might need to take. But that's the hack. You lie down on your side on your pillow and see where your nose is in relation to the center of your chest. So that is your wellness shot. I'm always looking out for you and your family to live your best lives and keeping you rocking out. Like I said, Don Henley is straight ahead. You've got the Martha Quinn Show.
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Sacramento's greatest hits, 93.7 The River. This Sunday is Prince's birthday. He was born on June 7th in 1958 in Minneapolis. He is one of those genius, one-of-a-kind artists who took your breath away with his music, his lyrics, and his wisdom. You're going to hear Prince talk about what makes music successful at about 2:40 with me, Martha Quinn. Right now, we're going to cruise along with a Deadhead sticker on our Cadillac. Here's Don Henley.

introduced the world to the soundtrack of a generation, and she's still hitting play. It's the Martha Quinn Show, Sacramento's greatest hits on 93.7 The River.

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0: 93.7, The River. The MTV generation is remembering someone this weekend. On June 7th in 1958 in Minneapolis, a baby was born. His dad was a jazz musician who played under the name of Prince. The baby's name was Prince Rogers Nelson. Prince was one of those artists who took your breath away with his genius, his music, his wisdom. In the 90s, he talked about what makes music successful. As always, he makes you think.
1: The music is a success upon creation. When you give it to somebody like a Rolling Stone or a Vibe and they start critiquing it, then your perception changes. But that's looking through somebody else's eyes.
0: This is so true. When you start to depend on other people's interpretation of your work, you start to kind of lose your ability to tell if what you did was successful, at least to you. Like, how many times have you made something for dinner and somebody else has gone, ugh, I can't eat this? And you're like, what? I think beets and lentils are really good. So to you, that is a success. So Prince's birthday is this weekend. When he passed away in 2016, he took a piece of the heart of the MTV generation with him. But that's okay. We're with him just like he is always with us. Happy birthday, Prince. You are missed and loved.
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0: 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I don't talk about this stuff on the show unless the number is big. 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Just make sure you get in touch with the dealer so they can take a look and, if necessary, replace your seatbelts at no charge. See, I need you here, alive and well, for the ratings, of course.
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1: Today is my boyfriend's birthday.
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0: Here's your whistle. That's going to be our final birthday call of the day. Because if I don't set some kind of limit, this suddenly turns into the birthday show. Isn't it amazing how everyone was born June 5th?
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A little bit after 4 in America's greatest city. Jeffrey T, you and a quickly assembled Mr. Potato Head in attendance this hour. 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
1: 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This one for the fastest time to assemble Mr. Potato Head. Well, the new Toy Story movie will be out in a couple weeks, so this is perfect. And the time is 4.63 seconds. Wow. That's for 10 pieces. The eyes, the nose, the mustache, the mouth, both ears, both arms, the hat, and then the pants, which I believe already have the feet attached. So approximately half a second for each of those. Takes me longer just to make sure all my body parts are still connected each morning. How does one discover they have this Mr. Potato Head skill? That's what I'm wondering. It's unlike a Rubik's Cube, which was designed to be a challenge. Current record for solving that, by the way, even faster, 2.76 seconds.
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8: In Sacramento, southbound 99 after Florin Road, we've got a 2-vehicle accident. It's over on the right shoulder. Emergency crews are on scene. Stop and go traffic in Sacramento on westbound Cap between Arden Way and American River, and slow and go out of Davis. Eastbound 80 is heavy between Old Davis Road and the Yolo Causeway. Traffic on the 10s every 10 minutes, mornings and afternoons. KFBK News Radio, 93.1 FM, 1530 AM.
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